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0: 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It's Jason Aldean on Country Nights Live. We've got Ella Langley up next. Thanks so much for the request. You know, she just delivered a really powerful message at a concert all about the gospel.
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0: The Grand Valley State football team returns to the bright lights of Lovers Stadium this Thursday night for the 2026 home opener in a whiteout.
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0: The Lakers get set for a Week 1 non-conference tilt against the West Texas A&M Buffaloes in the first meeting between the two programs since the 2013 playoffs. 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
1: I felt like I needed to see her to be able to name her. 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And I was in between Boots or Lorraine because of my song Waiting on the Rain. It sounds like I say Lorraine. So when I saw that her back feet were white, like my cowgirl boots on stage, I was like, oh, she just looks like a Boots. Yeah. And then her middle name is With a Fur.
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0: John Morgan's going to be hanging with us on Country Nights Live soon. So here's how he decided to chase his dream of coming to Nashville.
1: I enjoy being home, especially here in the mountains. It's one of my favorite places to be. So I was pretty hesitant on moving my entire life and dropping what I was doing to go chase something that, you know, was at the time a very distant dream. You got to believe in yourself to an extent, but there's always that what if in the back of your mind, like if this doesn't work out and, you know, how am I going to make money and pay my bills? One of my friends that I wrote with a lot, he had moved to Nashville and he was like, man, you just need to start making trips down here and writing with people and see what happens. At that point, I realized I had to be in Nashville if it was going to happen. And so I was like, if I'm going to do this, I need to do it now.
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9: 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And Cammy Kehoe. 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

0: The Grand Valley State football team returns to the bright lights of Lovers Stadium this Thursday night for the 2026 home opener in a whiteout.
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0: The Lakers get set for a Week 1 non-conference tilt against the West Texas A&M Buffaloes in the first meeting between the two programs since the 2013 playoffs. 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

0: Be honest. You are out to dinner. You realize the table next to you or near you within earshot is on a first date. Do you eavesdrop? My name's Justin. This is the Overnight Ride. If you say no, you're lying to yourself. A couple hours ago, went to one of my favorite Mexican restaurants here in Nashville with a friend, and we both realized quickly that the table directly to our right, to her left, was on a first date. You can kind of tell by the generic conversations. What does your dad do? What does your mom do? How many siblings do you have? Do you have any hobbies? Blah, blah, blah, blah, blah. Now, I commend these people for going on a date and not just talking through apps, because dating apps stink. Real life connection, 10 out of 10. But once we realized that it was a first date, her and I, no talk, no talkie. We are now eavesdropping. That is our entertainment for the evening. And we took a bet. Do we think there's going to be a second date? I said yes. She said no before we heard what went down. One of the people, I'm not going to call out which person, said, "You know, I'm really just used to having the best things in life and rarely ever hear the word no," which had me and my friend aghast. As soon as one person said that, the waiter showed up and the other person ordered a margarita. And this place has multiple sizes. The biggest one is a monster margarita. And that person ordered a monster margarita. And in that moment, I realized that I had lost the bet. There would be no second date, but there would be lots of tequila on the rest of the first date.
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1: The Lakers get set for a Week 1 non-conference tilt against the West Texas A&M Buffaloes in the first meeting between the two programs since the 2013 playoffs. 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
0: The Lakers get set for a Week 1 non-conference tilt against the West Texas A&M Buffaloes in the first meeting between the two programs since the 2013 playoffs. 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
2: 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We'd really like to meet you.

0: When you're on an elevator, did you know that someone can talk to you through the box in the front? I'm Justin. It's the overnight ride. I didn't know that. I get in my elevator yesterday, and I noticed they are testing the fire alarms in the building. How do I know that? All the doors are closed, like the fire doors, and I keep hearing the fire alarms. But I know it's a test, so when I get in the elevator, I see we're doing tests today. So I go, okay, well, the elevator's still working. I can hear it. So I get on, the door closes, and all of a sudden I hear a whir. I go, oh, what is that? I can't get stuck on this elevator. I'm only going one floor because I'm lazy. If you've ever gotten stuck on an elevator, horrifying, traumatizing experience. So I'm like, oh, I am panicked. The door closes. It pauses for a second. I hear the and then I hear somebody talk to me. And they say my address. They say the elevator number. And they say, is anybody in there? So I don't respond, but they clearly know somebody's in there because they can just kind of tell, I think. So they repeat themselves and I panic. I have no idea what to do. And the first thing that comes to my mind is something you say when you don't have time to talk about somebody. I got to go to the bathroom real bad. So on the second try of them trying to communicate with me, I go, I got to go to the bathroom real bad. The elevator door opens and I run out and I hear in the distance behind me, what? So hopefully the guy on the other end had a great day and quickly forgets me yelling, I have to go to the bathroom because I panic on the elevator.
1: Be right back.
2: Third shifters and those that avoid the sun. Thank you for being part of our family. The overnight ride will be right back.
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0: The Lakers get set for a Week 1 non-conference tilt against the West Texas A&M Buffaloes in the first meeting between the two programs since the 2013 playoffs. Live coverage from Allendale begins at 6 p.m. Kickoff is at 7 p.m. on Classic Rock 97 LAV, The Ticket West Michigan, and Classic Hits 98.3 WLCS. 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
1: $5.97, and you might be the best dressed one in the room. My name's Justin. It's the Overnight Ride. Cheyenne the Pony Girl is here.
2: Hey.
1: I feel like you're an expert in these two areas.
2: Okay.
1: Rotisserie chicken and purses.
2: Yum.
1: Walmart launched rotisserie chicken purses. It's the bag that the chicken comes in. It's made out of better material. It's a purse. It was $5.97, which is the same price as their chicken. Immediately sold out, but there are more on the way. So here's my question for you. If I splurge and buy you this purse, what are the three places you would wear it to and why?
2: I've been waiting for this question. So the first place I would take it would be obviously to Costco.
1: So you would take the Walmart chicken bag purse to Costco, even though they sell them?
2: Yeah, because I would have to be like, guys, like, this is my number one. I'm the biggest fan of this chicken.
1: It's already a fight in Costco to get a chicken, so you just want to add more to it.
2: Yeah, whatevs. Okay. Then the next one, this might be controversial, would be a funeral.
1: Okay, why?
2: Because I just want to lighten the mood. Like, I'm just such a silly little chicken, and I want to lighten the mood.
1: All right, so far, to Costco to rival their chicken, to a funeral home to lighten the mood, which is nice. Okay, we can say that's endearing. And then the third place.
2: The third place, this won't be for a while, but my wedding.
1: You would wear the Walmart rotisserie chicken purse to your wedding. Why?
2: Because I have to be the best dressed one there, and no one can outdress me, and that would do it.
1: They would put you over the top?
2: Yeah.
3: We get you through the night, or the early morning, depending on your perspective. The Overnight Ride will be right back.
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0: from Jensen Jewelers. 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

0: And this is why you always keep a roll of duct tape within reach. My name's Justin. 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Because you don't want to wind up like the Wheel of Fortune guy. I don't know if you saw this. It was on TMZ. But Wheel of Fortune's announcer, you know, the guy that goes, Wheel of Fortune, and announces the prizes, got in trouble on an airplane. His name's Jim Thornton. He was on an American Airlines flight. A passenger complained to a flight attendant about him doing something. No one knows what it was, but he was kicked off the plane. He's been there since 2011. 2,200 episodes of Wheel of Fortune has now been suspended from the show. Here's why I say duct tape. He was wearing Wheel of Fortune stuff. His shirt said Wheel of Fortune. Never wear your company's logo somewhere where you might have a couple drinks. 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If we were going to go to happy hour, get a drink, have a couple beers, I didn't want to change my shirt. I'd take a piece of duct tape, gray for the gray shirt, black for the black shirt, and I would cover up the logo. That's what you do. That is why you keep duct tape near you. Don't wear your company logo out, and if you have to, throw some duct tape on it. It'll save you a lot of trouble.
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0: 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And I said yes.
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One's 36, one's 23. It's hard to believe, but you're gonna miss this. You're gonna want this back. 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
3: Chicken. That sounds good in grilled fish, too.
4: I always wonder what animal get they, where do they get those short ribs from? What animal has short ribs?
3: A smaller cow, maybe?
4: I don't know.
3: I don't know.
4: I don't know where they come from. Or, you know, they just take big ones and cut them in half.
3: I don't ask the questions. I just enjoy the food. Because if I ask questions, I get sad. Exactly. Over in Delaware, grilled blue crabs. That's what they want.
4: Okay. That sounds good.
3: New Mexico, roasted green chili. I don't hate that.
4: Maine, love that, especially if it's stuffed.
3: Grilled fiddleheads?
4: What?
3: Again, never had fiddleheads.
4: What are they?
5: I better Google that.
3: Please do that right now. Okay. It's a vegetable rather than meat. Fiddleheads are young, cured shoots of certain ferns. I had no idea.
4: Huh. What? Who's eating a fern?
3: Montana elk steak, grilled bison, Wyoming. What?
4: They have pickle fiddleheads. Oh, my Lord.
6: It sounds like an insult. Like, oh, you're such a pickle fiddlehead.
3: It sounds like something your grandpa says to you.
6: Yeah, he was a pickle fiddlehead.
4: An 8-ounce jar of pickled fiddleheads is $25 on Amazon.
6: Why? Let's get into that business.
4: Good Lord.
3: Why? Hey, sir, from earlier, are you going to have a pickled fiddlehead later?
7: I will.
3: All right.
4: Wow.
3: Thank you.
4: That's interesting.
3: Grilled pheasant, like I said, in South Dakota. Florida, grilled gator. I'd rather you make boots. I used to dissect amphibians in 7th and 8th grade. I still remember that smell.
6: Yeah.
3: And I could never. Frog's legs. Yeah. I'm never going to. Because I had to dissect a frog.
6: I feel like when they bring it out to the table, it's still have that swampy smell.
3: I don't want it. I'm sorry. If you love it, I'm sorry. I can't.
4: They told us we were going to have to dissect a frog in biology. And I looked at him and said, I got to tell you, I'm not doing that. He said, well, you're not going to get a grade. I said, well, I got to tell you, I'm not going to stay in this class.
6: Wow.
4: And I walked out the door.
3: You walked out?
4: I did. I said, I'm not cutting a frog up.
3: Save
6: good
3: that,
6: for
3: Marcus.
6: You.
3: Please save that.
4: And I did not.
3: All right. Instead.
6: Saving one frog at a time.
3: Thank you.
4: I had to take like a science class online. I don't remember what I... No, it wasn't online because we didn't have online. But it was like through the mail. That's what it was.
6: Oh.
3: What? Yeah. You have it sent you through the mail?
4: Yeah. I took
3: what
4: some
3: courses. What in the Alabama... You got it.
4: Yeah. I took some courses from the University of Alabama, like getting ahead on college stuff.
3: Uh-huh.
4: And I took... Like, they sent you the stuff through the mail.
3: And formaldehyde, this jar showed up in the mail?
4: No, we didn't do it. We didn't do a frog.
3: I was going to say.
6: Okay, so courses through the mail. How can they make sure you're not cheating? How can they make sure you're actually doing the work?
4: I don't know, but I had to do this course. I did this.
3: Was it like that same thing I used to see on TV when I was homesick from school? TV, VCR repair, gun repair, like all the... But it was like learning?
4: No, this was like... Okay. No, because I think this was a history course that I was taking at Alabama.
3: Okay.
4: I have to go. It's been so many years ago, but I do remember getting all that stuff in the mail. I was like, God, this is going to be a lot of work.
3: All right, let's see how you did. What is the state flower of Alabama?
4: The camellia.
3: Good job. I don't even know.
6: I'm just going to go for you.
4: The bird is the yellowhammer. The fish is the tarpon.
3: Excuse me, what?
4: The bird is...
3: What about the hammer?
4: Is the yellowhammer.
3: Okay, thank you.
4: The fish is the tarpon.
3: Are they tasty?
4: I've never eaten tarpon. Okay, I don't think you eat tarpons. Right. I don't know.
3: See, why have fish if you can't eat them?
6: Yeah.
3: That should be against the law.
6: No, because they want to swim. They have a life, a family.
3: I'm hungry. I want to catch them when they swim.
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3: I was greeted with, when I went downstairs at 4 in the morning, to my home studio where I prep for the show every morning. That's where I get everything together for us. There was a note sitting on my desk from my 6-year-old son, who's about to be 7, with an item. And he drew, in addition to spelling them mostly correct, he drew the items he would like me to pick up from the grocery store. There are 2 items. I will tell you what young Miles would like me to pick up from the store. He is my son. He would like these food items. It's adorable, and it's next.

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0: The Lakers get set for a Week 1 non-conference tilt against the West Texas A&M Buffaloes in the first meeting between the two programs since the 2013 playoffs. 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
3: The old TV Western.
4: No idea.
3: Okay. And question number five. How long is an Olympic swimming pool?
4: Oh, 25 meters.
3: Okay.
4: Or 25 yards.
3: I'm sorry, what?
4: 25 yards.
3: Okay.
5: All right, get in here. He's on his phone. Pay attention.
3: Why? Who?
6: I was paying a bill.
3: Oh, my Lord.
5: Well, you got to pay this bill.
6: Yeah, I'd like to.
3: Okay, question number one. Yes. What blood type is known as the universal donor for red blood cells?
7: O positive?
3: No, it's O negative.
7: Oh.
3: And Jack Johnson knew that.
7: Way to go, Jack.
3: Question number two. Which French sauce is traditionally made with egg yolks, butter, and lemon juice?
7: Hollandaise.
3: That is correct. I knew you'd know that one. Question number three. Which U.S. president was the first to be born in a hospital?
7: Wow, that's a really good question. Abraham Lincoln?
3: Abraham Lincoln?
7: I don't know. Do they have hospitals
3: back then? Jimmy Carter.
5: Oh, really?
7: Oh, that,
5: yes.
7: that seems way late,
3: it
7: really?
3: Does. Yeah, Jimmy Carter.
7: I didn't know that presidents and home births went hand in hand. I had no idea.
3: Question number four. What was the name of the ranch on Bonanza?
7: Oh, wow.
3: Dun, dun, dun, dun, dun, dun,
7: I know,
3: dun,
7: Bonanza, dun, dun. I don't know.
3: The Ponderosa.
7: Oh, of course, my favorite steakhouse.
3: Yes. And question number five, how long is an Olympic swimming pool?
7: 100 yards.
3: Hey, you know what? I'm going to have to look this up in yards. Hold on. I looked it up in feet, but I didn't think about yards. Hang on.
7: All right, please. Olympic size. Can you hear Olympic size pool? I always think it's like a football field, but it's not. You can convert it on Google.
3: You know what? We're going to go prices right here.
7: Okay.
3: Jack, what did you say? What did you tell? What was your answer?
4: 25 yards.
3: 25. Okay. Never mind. Skip the prices right. It's 50 meters, which is 165 feet, and that's 54 yards.
7: Okay. So he got it.
3: Neither. Well, no. He said 25.
7: Yeah. Okay.
3: So that's not close enough.
7: All right.
3: Okay.
7: Are we tied?
3: Yep.
7: Yeah. All right.
3: We're tied. Let me find another question.
7: Why are you ever surprised that we get tied?
3: I don't know. All right. Jack, your name is your buzzer, okay?
4: Okay.
3: Okay. Which actor played the title character in Edward Scissorhands?
7: Kincaid, Johnny Depp.
3: That is correct.
7: Sorry, Jack Johnson.
3: He was so quick. He was
7: sorry.
3: So quick. But thank you so much, Jack.
7: Thank
3: we appreciate
7: you. You and your mom have a great day at work. Appreciate y'all very much. Thank you. How did you play this morning? Send us a text with what your score was. I found that challenging, but still entertaining, Dallas. So thank you.
3: Well, you know, I like to be entertaining.
7: So I've heard.
3: But I like to be.
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15: Oh, this is so crazy.
1: Oh. Oh, there's the rich people are suffering in San Francisco. We'll tell you about it next.
0: Well, look who it is. Last call thought again. How's your mama? How you been? Girl, it's been too long. Saw your sister at the Circle K. Her baby number two is on the way.

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0: Here's what you can expect from My Little Secret this morning.
4: I have this like sinking feeling in my chest that I think I might like her better than her sister.
5: Oh, Lord.
0: Especially when you learn who her sister is.
5: Well, she's her sister.
0: Well,
6: either way.
0: it goes beyond that. This is like something out of one of your programs, one of your stories.
6: Yeah.
0: I'm just saying.
5: Oh, yeah.
0: I think My Little Secret's next.

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0: ring from Jensen Jewelers. 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
5: Can I just hang on to it? 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
5: Dallas got a message here. 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I vote lies.
7: Yeah, see, I'm with you there. I don't think that, I don't know.
6: Yeah, if I were to see my partner set up the iPhone and like start hit record, and I'll be like, why are you videotaping me right now? 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What's this video for?
7: Oh, wow.
5: So Dallas, go ahead. I'm not going to throw my net out. We'll take yours. Here it is. All right. Did you actually were told by friends, an acquaintance, or you saw firsthand them on the apps, just you caught them cheating. They were out there. Profile pic is them. It's your couch. It's your living room. That might even be half of the picture behind you of both of you together. And of course, you're not featured in that photo unless he's a real dummy. And then
6: dummy.
5: All right. If it happened to you.
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It's Rachel. Right now with your chance to see Riley Green in Las Vegas. 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

Coming up on Thunderwood 7.3, it's a big weekend, West Michigan. It's officially open. Did you see what's open as of this week? I'll tell you on the way in 6 minutes. It's Thunderwood 7.3 with Jason Aldean.

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0: Robinette's is officially open for the season. Thunder Runner 73, it's Rachel. I get it, it's hot outside. Maybe you're not thinking fall time, but how fun would it be to do the Dolly Corn Maze that you can go check out at Robinette's? I love that Robinette's has a Dollywood Corn Maze. Like, it's literally Dolly's head with a guitar and a butterfly, and a portion of all the tickets are going to her Imagination Library, which is amazing. And Dolly actually thanked them for this before she passed away. If you want to do it, though, it is officially open for the season. On the way, Tim McGraw down on the farm on Thunder 107.3.
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97.3. It's Rachel. Can you believe it's September 3rd? Can you believe it's almost Labor Day weekend? Who's getting the weekend started early? Just know that if the S-curve's already backing up, I'm jealous of all y'all trying to head north. It's Thunder. We're at 7.3.

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Kenny and the Boys of Fall on Thunder 107.3. Makes you excited for football season, doesn't it? Here we go. NFL kicks off on Wednesday. I'm ready for Lions football and to eat a lot of soups. 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

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In fact, there's so many shows coming to West Michigan. The next one, by the way, Brooks and Dunn, September 25th. Oh, that's going to be a good one. 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

0: From the Service Professor Weather Center, 13 on your side weather, showers and storms likely tonight, low near 69. Friday, morning rain, then sunshine in the afternoon, high of 83. The weekend gets more comfortable as the humidity moves out. 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

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Apparently a much-needed break due to some poor choices that have been made recently. 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

0: 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And I said yes.
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Did you see Ernest announce that he is stepping away for a little while? He's currently on tour with Ella Langley, and he made a post over the weekend that he is going to be taking a break for his mental health and to evaluate some of the choices that he's made surrounding his family and loved ones. I don't know what Ernest got up to on tour, but it doesn't sound good. 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

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We are West Michigan's all-time country favorites. It's Rachel hanging out with you on your Thursday. On the way, Mark Wills. 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
1: 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And Cami Kehoe. 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
2: 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And Cami Kehoe. 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

0: Still got a chance to win that flyaway to see Riley Green. Thunder Runner 73. It's Rachel. We're sending you to Vegas to see Riley Green for the Cowboy As It Gets tour. 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
1: From the Service Professor Weather Center, 13 on your side weather, showers and storms likely tonight, low near 69. Friday, morning rain, then sunshine in the afternoon, high of 83. The weekend gets more comfortable as the humidity moves out.
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On the way in just a few minutes, who has announced they're dropping a new track tomorrow? Oh, this is a huge collaboration, too. 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

0: 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And I said yes.
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Thunder 107.3, it's Rachel. Kane Brown is getting ready to drop a new song tomorrow called Boots. And Shania Twain is on it. They say it's a modern spin on a classic 90s country vibe. Kane Brown and Shania Twain together. I'm here for this. It's Miranda Lambert, now White Liar on Thunder 107.3.

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0: Toby Keith on Thunder 107.3, West Michigan's all-time country favorites. It's Rachel. On the way, Lainey Wilson. Right now, the latest from Cody Johnson. It's Horseback on Thunder 107.3.
1: He's a ranch hand in a pinch, man. Hotter than the red on the cattle brand. Cause she's a gold digger with a quick trigger. A cast iron skillet swinging lid flipper. Now he's a double wide on the county line. Sipping on a six pack of Lone Star Light. She did him dirty, took him.

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1: From the Service Professor Weather Center, 13 on your side weather, showers and storms likely tonight, low near 69. Friday, morning rain, then sunshine in the afternoon, high of 83. The weekend gets more comfortable as the humidity moves out. 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

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I'm trying to get my 7-year-old into Luke Combs because I really want to go see Luke Combs in April. And my son has been all mad at me because I took my daughter to see Kacey Musgraves in Chicago. And he's like, I haven't gone to any shows. And I'm like, well, you got to find some country singers that you like. So I'm trying to push Luke Combs on him. So far, so good. Although, he really likes Beer Never Broke My Heart, which I feel like is probably sending the wrong message to his 7-year-old. It's Thunder 107.3.

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1: Make sure you're listening to Blaine coming up 3 o'clock today. He's got another chance for you to win that flyaway to see Riley Green in Las Vegas. Airfare, hotel stay, tickets on us. We're hooking you up right here on Thunder 107.3.

going to be this weekend for Labor Day weekend. Thunder Winter 7.3. We're going to be in the mid-80s. It's going to be a cooker. I prefer that for the send-off for summer. We might see some storms, but other than that, it looks like it's going to be gorgeous. Thunder Winter 7.3.

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George Burge and Luke Bryan on Thunder Radio 7.3. I'll tell you what, nobody takes more heat on the internet than Luke Bryan. Go follow Luke Bryan's Instagram page right now. He's been putting teasers up for new songs, and people are relentless and making fun of him. Like, it is terrible. I'm not going to lie, though. I had a lot of cackles in the comment section. It's Thunder Radio 7.3.

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0: From the Service Professor Weather Center, 13 on your side weather, showers and storms likely tonight, low near 69. Friday, morning rain, then sunshine in the afternoon, high of 83. The weekend gets more comfortable as the humidity moves out.
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107.3. It's Rachel. I'm getting out of here. Have a great rest of your Thursday, and I'll be back here tomorrow. Leaving you with Morgan Wallen now, and Don't We, on Thunder 107.3. Blaine's in next. Another chance to see Riley Green in Vegas. Have a good day.

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How you doing? I'm Blaine Fowler. Coming up, we got tunes. Lots of them, too, man. Morgan Wallen, Billy Currington, also Luke Combs, now Lainey Wilson, phone, keys, wallet. 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

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It's almost Labor Day weekend. More importantly, it's almost Labor Day. For goodness sake, where did summer go? Billy Currington on Thunder 107.3.

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0: The Lakers get set for a Week 1 non-conference tilt against the West Texas A&M Buffaloes in the first meeting between the two programs since the 2013 playoffs. 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

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What is the most overrated tourist spot in America? 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

0: 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Okay, Blaine's Brainbuster. What's the most overrated tourist place in America? I'll give you the top three. At number three, it's Mount Rushmore. Yeah, I'd have to agree. I went by it when I was like 14. I'm good. Times Square in New York comes in second. The most overrated tourist spot in America is the Vegas Strip. Speaking of Vegas, your chance to see Riley Green in Vegas coming up around 5:05 on Thunder 1073.
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2: And right now, 196 traffic at Chicago Drive is slowed with an accident. Police are there. We're seeing heavier pockets, 28th Division with a crash, and 96 West, Fulton to East Beltline is about a 15-minute delay. Accident is on the right-hand side. We have slowdowns back to 28th Street. 131 Northbound between 28th and Wealthy, and 131 North between Ann and West River. Volumes are picking up. And 131 South and 196 to Market, it's construction through October in the right lane. I'm Rick Schrempf with traffic.
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1: From the Service Professor Weather Center, 13 on your side weather, showers and storms likely tonight, low near 69. Friday, morning rain, then sunshine in the afternoon, high of 83. The weekend gets more comfortable as the humidity moves out.
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Okay, Robinette's does that really cool Dolly Parton maze. 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

0: got my ring from Jensen Jewelers. And I said yes.
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Thunder 1073, West Michigan's all-time country favorites. It's Blaine Fowler. I've got Ella Langley with Morgan Wallen coming up, plus Joe Diffie, now Eric Church on Thunder 1073.

0: Here, 107.3, West Michigan's all-time country favorites. The number one party school in the nation is Florida State University. And representing the state of Michigan is Michigan State. And East Lansing coming in at 17th overall.
1: Thought they'd do a little better.

0: The Grand Valley State football team returns to the bright lights of Lovers Stadium this Thursday night for the 2026 home opener in a whiteout.
1: Touchdown, Lakers!
0: The Lakers get set for a Week 1 non-conference tilt against the West Texas A&M Buffaloes in the first meeting between the two programs since the 2013 playoffs. 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
1: Traffic slowing on Hall at Buchanan with an accident, and we're looking at the exit ramp, 131 southbound off-ramp to Market. Shut down. We have the concert at the amphitheater tonight. Also slow down some 196 between Lake Michigan and 131. A breakdown to the right-hand side of 196 west at Lake Michigan Drive. Traffic is slowing 28th at Division, and we have the slowdowns on 131 South between 186 and Market with the ongoing road work. I'm Rick Schrempf with traffic.
2: The Grand Valley State football team returns to the bright lights of Lovers Stadium this Thursday night for the 2026 home opener in a whiteout.
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3: Well, right now on 131, traffic is slowing as you make your way southbound between 196 and Market with the ongoing road work. 52nd and East Paris is a crash, and we're watching delays on 96 West, 28th to Fulton, 96 West, Leonard to 131, sluggish. And we do have the accident hall at Buchanan with the cleanup underway. Now, the 131 southbound off-ramp to Market, that is shut down because of the concert tonight at the amphitheater. I'm Rick Schrempf with traffic.
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0: From the Service Professor Weather Center, 13.9 Your Side weather, showers and storms likely tonight, low near 69. Friday, morning rain, then sunshine in the afternoon, high of 83. The weekend gets more comfortable as the humidity moves out.
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Okay, Riley Green in Las Vegas. It's round-trip airfare for two, flights, hotel, premium tickets, and an autographed vinyl copy of That's Just Me, his new album, which is coming out September 18th. Text our national keyword change, C-H-A-N-G-E, to 95819. 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See Riley Green in Vegas. Good luck.

0: The Grand Valley State football team returns to the bright lights of Lovers Stadium this Thursday night for the 2026 home opener in a whiteout.
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0: The Lakers get set for a Week 1 non-conference tilt against the West Texas A&M Buffaloes in the first meeting between the two programs since the 2013 playoffs. 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

0: Well, traffic on 196 is slowing at Lake Michigan Drive. A breakdown on the shoulder. 52nd and East Paris, an accident. 84th at 131 is a crash. Slowdowns on 96 between 28th and Fulton, and 196 between Lake Michigan Drive and 131 sluggish. 131 is also slowing northbound 36 to Wealthy and between 196 and West River. 131 south off ramp to Market. Shut down because of the amphitheater concert tonight. I'm Rick Schremp with traffic.
1: The Grand Valley State football team returns to the bright lights of Lovers Stadium this Thursday night for the 2026 home opener in a whiteout.
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107.3, West Michigan's all-time country favorites. Qualify right now to win a trip for two to Las Vegas to see Riley Green. It's round-trip airfare for two, hotel for two, and, of course, tickets for two plus an autographed copy of his new album, which is coming out on the 18th. 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

0: Thunder 1073, West Michigan's all-time country favorites. Okay, this has been the first summer of Acrisure Amphitheater. Some great shows and still some great shows on the way, including Dan and Shay, October 2nd. That's a Friday night show. Brooks and Dunn at the end of this month, September 25th. Another Friday night show at Acrisure Amphitheater. Coming up, I got more tunes, including Sam Hunt, Rascal Flatts, and Morgan Wallen on Thunder 107.3.
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3: Traffic is sluggish as you make your way on 131, and this is northbound after MLK. It's a crash here that has the left lane blocked, and we're looking at delays back to 36th Street. Also, 196 at College, the lane is sluggish as well, with afternoon volumes of traffic picking up. Crash on the shoulder of 96 westbound after 28th Street, Kalamazoo at 68th. Accident to report. 131 is slowing southbound at 196. Breakdown there is off on the shoulder. I'm Rick Schrempf with traffic.
4: The Grand Valley State football team returns to the bright lights of Lovers Stadium this Thursday night for the 2026 home opener in a whiteout.
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4: The Lakers get set for a week one non-conference tilt against the West Texas A&M Buffaloes in the first meeting between the two programs since the 2013 playoffs. 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

0: From the Service Professor Weather Center, 13 on your side weather, showers and storms likely tonight, low near 69. Friday, morning rain, then sunshine in the afternoon, high of 83. The weekend gets more comfortable as the humidity moves out. Service Professor, we'll fix
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0: 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And I said yes.
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Okay, Robinette's doing the Dolly Parton Corn Maze. Very popular, getting a lot of press. They're only one of 20 farms doing that across the nation. And proceeds, in part, benefit the Imagination Library, which Dolly started back in the mid-90s. 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
1: On 131 northbound after MLK, the crash is clear. Delays back to 36th Street. 96 West at 28th, accident on the shoulder. Now we have Jupiter at West River with an accident. 131 North, 196 to West River is about a 15-minute drive. We do have 131 southbound on off-ramp to Market shutdown because of the concert at the amphitheater tonight in Market. Between Bartlett and Cherry also closed because of that event. I'm Rick Schremp with traffic.
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0: 107.3, West Michigan's all-time country favorites. I'm Blaine Fowler. I was looking earlier at the Acrisure lineup for the remainder of the season. And here's the thing. The season goes into October. That's kind of cool. They're going to have the Art Prize Awards Celebration and Fashion Show on October 3rd. October 2nd, you'll get Dan and Shay. And September 25th, we get Brooks and Dunn. Plus a lot of other shows. John Mulaney, the comedian, September 12th. Billy Idol. Yeah, he's still out on the road. Still sounds good. September 11th. All those shows right here in West Michigan. Coming up, Mega Maroney, Lee Bryce, and Morgan Wallen on Thunder 107.3.
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